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0: He's the king of present pop. Umar Davale Poppy Poppy. He's the king, he's the king, he's the king of present pop. Talking about the Sham.
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